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1: 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This is the full replacement kit that comes with everything you need to get back on the road. 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

0: Dublin's weather.
1: Sunshine and clear spells this evening with some isolated showers later tonight. Lowest overnight temperatures of 12 or 13 degrees. That's the latest from the Sunshine Newsroom. We'll have more in an hour.
2: Sunshine.
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2: With the latest from the Sunshine Newsroom, I'm Brona Cox. The families of two boys are preparing for their funerals after they were killed in separate hit-and-run incidents in the Midwest at the weekend. The fatal collisions happened less than 24 hours apart in counties Clare and Limerick. Gardaí are appealing for information on both cases. David Raleigh reports.
3: Last Friday night, 16-year-old Brian Lowe died after an e-bike he was riding was struck by another vehicle near his home at Clonlara, County Clare. The other vehicle did not remain at the scene, and Henry Street Gardaí in Limerick said they wanted to speak to the driver or occupants of a silver gold colour Skoda Octavia as part of their inquiries. On Saturday, Gardaí were alerted to an entirely separate hit and run in which 2-year-old Peter Mulcair was killed when a Jeep struck him outside his home at Abbey Court, Ratkeel. Gardaí said the Jeep did not remain at the scene and the driver was arrested at another location on suspicion of driving under the influence of an intoxicant. The man was released pending analysis of a sample he gave Gardaí, the results of which may take up to 6 weeks to process.
2: Fianna Fáil TDs and senators will gather this morning, kicking off a week of political think-ins. Micheál Martin's party is meeting in Tullamore for the first of a two-day gathering. Political correspondent Sean Defoe reports.
4: It's County Offaly. Fianna Fáil TDs and senators are decamping to this morning with the Soldiers of Destiny gearing back up for the new Dáil term. The agenda focuses heavily on the ministerial briefs held by the party, with morning sessions on a shared island, the budget and housing, while migration, justice, childcare and transport all get an outing after lunch. The three largest parties all hold their political think-ins this week, with just 4 percentage points separating them in the latest polling. However, Fianna Fáil has consistently been the third fiddle in those recent polls, and a close eye will be kept on the persistent muttering about Micheál Martin's future, as he also prepares to meet Donald Trump later this week.
2: Five people are dead and five others seriously injured after an Amazon cargo plane overshot the runway while attempting to land in Miami. The Boeing 767-300 was coming in to land from Puerto Rico and hit vehicles on the ground. Amazon says it's working to understand how the crash happened. Disability rights campaigner Cara Darmody will meet with the Minister for Disability this afternoon. The 16-year-old will call for more funding to tackle the assessment of need waiting list. More than 22,000 children across the country are currently waiting for an assessment. The Tipperary student says urgent action is needed.
5: They need to provide more money towards Cara's fund because the waiting lists have increased from 15,000 from May 2025 to over 22,000 now, which is only like a year and a half later. That's not good. But if they cut off government funding to Cara's fund this year, the waiting lists are going to rise even more in the exponential direction. And it's only going one way, it's going up.
2: A German far-right party has surged to a resounding victory in a regional election. The AfD has won around 44% of the vote in Saxony-Anhalt, but appears to be 3 seats short of an outright majority. It wants to become the first hard-right party to run the state in Germany since the Second World War. And Vogue Williams has revealed the name of her fourth child with husband Spencer Matthews. The baby's been called Remy Valentine Matthews. The podcaster shared a picture of him in a blue knitted jumper and a white hat on Instagram. And that's your news.
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9: A ho golly. Casu lele. His fader dorsha I'm in festus is dang non at usides, a yonu, no a quinol de jabele. Queen ig solar gotchers a skip a. Tour courts are my ways punk IE. Arnawinu ig real to
6: Dublin's weather.
2: Today will be mostly dry, although cloud and patchy outbreaks of rain will spread from the west later this afternoon and continue for much of the evening. Highest temperatures of 17 to 19 degrees. That's the latest from the Sunshine Newsroom. We'll have more in an hour. Sunshine.
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1: Hey, you know, everybody's talking about the good old days, right? 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

0: 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Don't forget, check us out on sunshinesoul.ie. And of course, we're on the Irish Radio Player app too. And do us a favour, tell a friend all about us.
1: 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I could you like noluch the eidenacha ever a lor and any grounda.
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0: Sunshine Soul, the very best of soul and Motown. I'm Enda Murphy, here every morning between Monday and Friday, 6 and 10 a.m. A little Sunshine Soul for your day, a great way to get you started. Thanks for tuning in and stay there. More great soul and Motown up next.
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2: Sunshine. With the latest from the Sunshine Newsroom, I'm Brona Cox. The families of two boys are preparing for their funerals after they were killed in separate hit-and-run incidents in the Midwest at the weekend. The fatal collisions happened less than 24 hours apart in counties Clare and Limerick. Gardaí are appealing for information on both cases. David Rally reports.
3: Last Friday night, 16-year-old Brian Lowe died after an e-bike he was riding was struck by another vehicle near his home at Clonlara, County Clare. The other vehicle did not remain at the scene, and Henry Street Gardaí in Limerick said they wanted to speak to the driver or occupants of a silver gold colour Skoda Octavia as part of their inquiries. On Saturday, Gardaí were alerted to an entirely separate hit and run in which 2-year-old Peter Mulcair was killed when a Jeep struck him outside his home at Abbey Court, Ratkeel. Gardaí said the Jeep did not remain at the scene and the driver was arrested at another location on suspicion of driving under the influence of an intoxicant. The man was released pending analysis of a sample he gave Gardaí, the results of which may take up to 6 weeks to process.
2: Fianna Fáil TDs and senators will gather this morning, kicking off a week of political think-ins. Micheál Martin's party is meeting in Tullamore for the first of a two-day gathering. Political correspondent Sean Defoe reports.
4: It's County Offaly Fianna Fáil TDs and senators are decamping to this morning with the Soldiers of Destiny gearing back up for the new Dáil term. The agenda focuses heavily on the ministerial briefs held by the party, with morning sessions on a shared island, the budget and housing, while migration, justice, childcare and transport all get an outing after lunch. The three largest parties all hold their political think-ins this week, with just 4 percentage points separating them in the latest polling. However, Fianna Fáil has consistently been the third fiddle in those recent polls, and a close eye will be kept on the persistent muttering about Micheál Martin's future, as he also prepares to meet Donald Trump later this week.
2: 5 people are dead and 5 others seriously injured after an Amazon cargo plane overshot the runway while attempting to land in Miami. The Boeing 767-300 was coming in to land from Puerto Rico and hit vehicles on the ground. Amazon says it's working to understand how the crash happened. Disability rights campaigner Cara Darmody will meet with the Minister for Disability this afternoon. The 16-year-old will call for more funding to tackle the assessment of need waiting list. More than 22,000 children across the country are currently waiting for an assessment. The Tipperary student says urgent action is needed.
5: They need to provide more money towards Cara's fund because the waiting lists have increased from 15,000 from May 2025 to over 22,000 now, which is only like a year and a half later. That's not good. But if they cut off government funding to Cara's fund this year, the waiting lists are going to rise even more in the exponential direction. And it's only going one way, it's going up.
2: A German far-right party has surged to a resounding victory in a regional election. The AfD has won around 44% of the vote in Saxony-Anhalt, but appears to be 3 seats short of an outright majority. It wants to become the first hard-right party to run the state in Germany since the Second World War. And Vogue Williams has revealed the name of her 4th child with husband Spencer Matthews. The baby's been called Remy Valentine Matthews. The podcaster shared a picture of him in a blue knitted jumper and a white hat on Instagram. And that's your news.
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9: Dublin's weather.
2: Today will be mostly dry, although cloud and patchy outbreaks of rain will spread from the west later this afternoon and continue for much of the evening. Highest temperatures of 17 to 19 degrees. That's the latest from the Sunshine Newsroom. We'll have more in an hour.
9: Sunshine.
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0: The very best of soul and Motown. This is Sunshine Soul. Good morning. Welcome along to Sunshine Soul Breakfast. I'm Enda Murphy, here every weekday morning to ease you into your day, get your day started. And you're very welcome along today. Some more great relaxing soul music up next.
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2: With the latest from the Sunshine Newsroom, I'm Brona Cox. The rising cost of buying a home is making buyers more cautious. The latest IPAV property price barometer shows prices increased by an average of 3.6% in the first half of the year. The group says the shortage of available homes is likely to keep prices elevated. Chief Executive of the Institute of Professional Auctioneers and Valuers, Genevieve McGuirk, says affordability is being stretched to its limits, particularly for first-time buyers.
3: To put in a little perspective from a figures point of view, the average price of a three-bed semi now stands at €464,000 across the country. We're seeing demand is still strong in good locations and prices are continuing to increase, but not at the same levels.
2: Five people have been killed after an Amazon cargo plane overshot a runway in the US. It was coming in to land at Miami International Airport yesterday afternoon. The Boeing aircraft struck several vehicles before bursting into flames. Mayor Daniela Levine Cava has this update.
4: Earlier today, Prime Air Flight 7598 overran the runway. Five people lost their lives and five others were injured. My heart is with all of the families affected and to everyone who is grieving tonight. And we're also praying for the injured and for their families.
2: Two US envoys say they've had encouraging talks in Kyiv as Washington renews efforts to end the war with Russia. Steve Witkoff and Jared Kushner visited the Ukrainian capital for the first time yesterday after meeting Vladimir Putin in Moscow on Saturday. With aerial attacks escalating, they travelled between the capitals by train. Mr. Kushner insists they're looking for more than just a stopgap deal.
5: Not just to figure out how do we end the current war, but how do we create the right conditions and arrangements for a long-term durable peace that allows Ukraine to use the amazing bravery, ingenuity, strength that he's used to get through the last years of war.
2: The EU is preparing a major investment package for Greenland amid threats from Donald Trump to annex the Danish territory. European Commission President Ursula von der Leyen has travelled to the capital Nuuk in a show of support. The multi-million euro package is expected to include investments in critical minerals, satellite communications and renewable energy. New rules are on the way for those applying to become Irish citizens. The Irish Examiner reports immigrants will have to prove they can speak English or Irish proficiently as part of the biggest reform of Ireland's citizenship rules in a generation. Other new requirements proposed by the Justice Minister include increased qualifying periods of reckonable residence, testing on Irish civics knowledge, and a requirement to be self-sufficient with a specified annual wage. Jim O'Callaghan is expected to bring the new guidelines to Cabinet on Wednesday. And people who ask someone a question just so they can talk about themselves have been given the label of a boomer asker. A conversational expert says only posing questions so you can boomerang the focus back to yourself is viewed as sneaky and insincere by others. Dr. Michael Yeomans from Imperial College London told the Irish Daily Mail that ask braggers can break this unlikable habit by practicing asking questions they can't answer themselves to avoid the impulse of turning the conversations back to themselves. And that's your news.
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7: Dublin's weather.
2: Today will be mostly dry, although cloud and patchy outbreaks of rain will spread from the west later this afternoon and continue for much of the evening. Highest temperatures of 17 to 19 degrees. That's the latest from the Sunshine Newsroom. We'll have more in an hour.
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0: Sunshine Soul, the very best of soul and Motown. I'm Enda Murphy, here every morning between Monday and Friday, 6 and 10 a.m. A little Sunshine Soul for your day, a great way to get you started. 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More great soul and Motown up next.
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0: Sunshine Soul, the very best of soul and Motown. I'm Enda Murphy for your Sunshine Soul Breakfast. Thank you for switching us on this morning. We're here every weekday morning between 6 and 10, and you're very welcome along. Make sure you tell a friend all about us too, by the way. And stay there for some more great soul and Motown up next.
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2: With the latest from the Sunshine Newsroom, I'm Brona Cox. The rising cost of buying a home is making buyers more cautious. The latest IPAV property price barometer shows prices increased by an average of 3.6% in the first half of the year. The group says the shortage of available homes is likely to keep prices elevated. Chief Executive of the Institute of Professional Auctioneers and Valuers, Genevieve McGuirk, says affordability is being stretched to its limits, particularly for first-time buyers.
3: To put in a little perspective from a figures point of view, the average price of a three-bed semi now stands at €464,000 across the country. We're seeing demand is still strong in good locations, and prices are continuing to increase, but not at the same levels.
2: Five people have been killed after an Amazon cargo plane overshot a runway in the US. It was coming in to land at Miami International Airport yesterday afternoon. The Boeing aircraft struck several vehicles before bursting into flames. Mayor Daniela Levine Cava has this update.
4: Earlier today, Prime Air Flight 7598 overran the runway. Five people lost their lives and five others were injured. My heart is with all of the families affected and to everyone who is grieving tonight. And we're also praying for the injured and for their families.
2: Two US envoys say they've had encouraging talks in Kyiv as Washington renews efforts to end the war with Russia. Steve Witkoff and Jared Kushner visited the Ukrainian capital for the first time yesterday after meeting Vladimir Putin in Moscow on Saturday. With aerial attacks escalating, they travelled between the capitals by train. Mr. Kushner insists they're looking for more than just a stopgap deal.
5: Not just to figure out how do we end the current war, but how do we create the right conditions and arrangements for a long-term durable peace that allows Ukraine to use the amazing bravery, ingenuity, strength that he's used to get through the last years of war.
2: The EU is preparing a major investment package for Greenland amid threats from Donald Trump to annex the Danish territory. European Commission President Ursula von der Leyen has travelled to the capital Nuuk in a show of support. The multi-million euro package is expected to include investments in critical minerals, satellite communications and renewable energy. New rules are on the way for those applying to become Irish citizens. The Irish Examiner reports immigrants will have to prove they can speak English or Irish proficiently as part of the biggest reform of Ireland's citizenship rules in a generation. Other new requirements proposed by the Justice Minister include increased qualifying periods of reckonable residence, testing on Irish civics knowledge, and a requirement to be self-sufficient with a specified annual wage. Jim O'Callaghan is expected to bring the new guidelines to Cabinet on Wednesday. And people who ask someone a question just so they can talk about themselves have been given the label of a boomer asker. A conversational expert says only posing questions so you can boomerang the focus back to yourself is viewed as sneaky and insincere by others. Dr. Michael Yeomans from Imperial College London told the Irish Daily Mail that ask braggers can break this unlikable habit by practicing asking questions they can't answer themselves to avoid the impulse of turning the conversations back to themselves. And that's your news.
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8: Dublin's weather.
2: Today will be mostly dry, although cloud and patchy outbreaks of rain will spread from the west later this afternoon and continue for much of the evening. Highest temperatures of 17 to 19 degrees. That's the latest from the Sunshine Newsroom. We'll have more in an hour. Sunshine.
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I've heard people say that too much of anything is not good for you, baby. But I don't know about that. There's many times that we've loved and we've shared love and made love. It doesn't seem to me like it's enough.

0: This is Sunshine Soul, the very best of soul and Motown. And good morning. Happy Monday to you. I'm Carol Dooley, and I know Mondays can be a bit of a challenge. So if your morning is, well, if it's not going as easily as you would like, you stay right there because we're here to ease you through it with always the very best of soul and the very best of Motown. And there's a lot more on the way.
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0: online and on the Irish Radio Player app. This is Sunshine Soul. If you just join me, you're very welcome. Thanks for sharing your morning and into the afternoon with me. I'm Carol Dooley, here to play you the very best of Soul and Motown. And we've got a lot more still to come. Don't go anywhere.
1: Hi, this is Joe Harrington. Hope you can join me just after two as I continue to play the best of Soul and Motown on your easy place to relax. Sunshine Soul. Sunshine.
2: With the latest from the Sunshine Newsroom, I'm Brona Cox. Gardaí are continuing to investigate the circumstances surrounding two separate hit-and-run incidents in the Midwest over the weekend. On Friday, 16-year-old Brian Lowe died after the e-bike he was riding was struck by another vehicle in Clonlara, County Clare. Gardaí say they're interested in speaking to the driver or occupants of a gold Skoda Octavia as part of their inquiries. On Saturday, 2-year-old Peter Mulcair was killed when a Jeep struck him outside his home in Rathkeel, County Limerick. The driver of the Jeep was arrested elsewhere on suspicion of driving under the influence of an intoxicant. Journalist David Raleigh says the man was arrested for the purposes of providing a blood or urine sample.
3: The man, aged in his 30s, provided an evidential sample and was then released pending the results of that sample. So Gardaí are presently awaiting the results of the sample, which will include results of toxicology tests. They're also harvesting CCTV footage from homes in the Rathkeel area as part of the investigation, and they said they were keen to speak to anyone with dash cam or doorbell footage which may help them with their inquiry.
2: Fianna Fáil's annual Think-In is getting underway in Tullamore, County Offaly. The party's TDs and senators are meeting ahead of the start of the new Dáil term next week. Items on the agenda today include the budget, housing, childcare and transport. Political correspondent Sean Defoe says the Justice Minister will also be telling colleagues about his plans to tighten the criteria for people applying for Irish citizenship.
4: A lot of what the Fianna Fáil Think-In today is basically ministers briefing on their area and giving different presentations. And for Jim O'Callaghan, and I suppose what it's aimed at, and he will say, is to tighten up the rules. People will have to be resident in the country for 8 years, which is an increase from the current 5 years. There's also going to be a language testing element, be that in English or in Irish, and also that they will have to be able to support themselves economically.
2: International recruitment may be needed to tackle shortages of therapists and psychologists in Ireland. That's according to 16-year-old disability rights campaigner Cara Darmody. She'll meet with Disability Minister Emer Higgins this afternoon to discuss the more than 22,000 children waiting for an assessment of need. Cara says the government may need to look abroad to find the staff needed.
5: I believe that if they do an international recruitment campaign to recruit more therapists and psychologists, then there's going to be more people available to give those services, because when you get your assessment of need, that's just like to say if you need services or not. But then there's also waiting lists for things like services and therapy. You could be talking like 7-8 years of waiting here.
2: And the new Oasis film gets its London premiere later, after the brothers brought some Manchester swagger to Venice this weekend. Asked how it felt to be in Italy, Liam Gallagher called it biblical, while Noel went for bellissimo. The documentary follows how the pair finally made up after years of feuding. Peaky Blinders creator Stephen Knight wrote and produced Don't Look Back in Anger.
6: Who wouldn't? It's a dream to do this. And I was a big fan of the band, and speaking first of all to Noel, and Noel saying that they were astonished at the response to the announcement of the tour.
2: And that's your news.
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7: Dublin's weather.
2: Today will be mostly dry, although cloud and patchy outbreaks of rain will spread from the west later this afternoon and continue for much of the evening. Highest temperatures of 17 to 19 degrees. That's the latest from the Sunshine Newsroom. We'll have more in an hour.
7: Sunshine. 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
9: 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The best of Soul and Motown.

0: the very best soul and the very best Motown. This is Sunshine Soul. How are you today? I hope you're well. Thank you for joining us. I'm Carol Dooley. So much great music still to come. So whatever you're doing, maybe you're at home, perhaps you're at work, maybe you're just taking the day off to just relax, whatever you're doing and wherever you are. Thank you, as I said, for joining us. And please do stay with us. So much great music on the way. Guaranteed.
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0: 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I'm Carol Dooley. 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
2: With the latest from the Sunshine Newsroom, I'm Brona Cox. Gardaí are continuing to investigate the circumstances surrounding two separate hit-and-run incidents in the Midwest over the weekend. On Friday, 16-year-old Brian Lowe died after the e-bike he was riding was struck by another vehicle in Clonlara, County Clare. Gardaí say they're interested in speaking to the driver or occupants of a gold Skoda Octavia as part of their inquiries. On Saturday, 2-year-old Peter Mulcair was killed when a Jeep struck him outside his home in Rathkeel, County Limerick. The driver of the Jeep was arrested elsewhere on suspicion of driving under the influence of an intoxicant. Journalist David Raleigh says the man was arrested for the purposes of providing a blood or urine sample.
3: The man, aged in his 30s, provided an evidential sample and was then released pending the results of that sample. So Gardaí are presently awaiting the results of the sample, which will include results of toxicology tests. They're also harvesting CCTV footage from homes in the Rathkeel area as part of the investigation, and they said they were keen to speak to anyone with dash cam or doorbell footage which may help them with their inquiry.
2: Fianna Fáil's annual Think-In is getting underway in Tullamore, County Offaly. The party's TDs and senators are meeting ahead of the start of the new Dáil term next week. Items on the agenda today include the budget, housing, childcare and transport. Political correspondent Sean Defoe says the Justice Minister will also be telling colleagues about his plans to tighten the criteria for people applying for Irish citizenship.
4: A lot of what the Fianna Fáil Think-In today is basically ministers briefing on their area and giving different presentations. And for Jim O'Callaghan, and I suppose what it's aimed at, and he will say, is to tighten up the rules. People will have to be resident in the country for 8 years, which is an increase from the current 5 years. There's also going to be a language testing element, be that in English or in Irish, and also that they will have to be able to support themselves economically.
2: International recruitment may be needed to tackle shortages of therapists and psychologists in Ireland. That's according to 16-year-old disability rights campaigner Cara Darmody. She'll meet with Disability Minister Emer Higgins this afternoon to discuss the more than 22,000 children waiting for an assessment of need. Cara says the government may need to look abroad to find the staff needed.
5: I believe that if they do an international recruitment campaign to recruit more therapists and psychologists, then there's going to be more people available to give those services, because when you get your assessment of need, that's just like to say if you need services or not. But then there's also waiting lists for things like services and therapy. You could be talking like 7-8 years of waiting here.
2: And the new Oasis film gets its London premiere later, after the brothers brought some Manchester swagger to Venice this weekend. Asked how it felt to be in Italy, Liam Gallagher called it biblical, while Noel went for bellissimo. The documentary follows how the pair finally made up after years of feuding. Peaky Blinders creator Stephen Knight wrote and produced Don't Look Back in Anger.
6: Who wouldn't? It's a dream to do this. And I was a big fan of the band, and speaking first of all to Noel, and Noel saying that they were astonished at the response to the announcement of the tour.
2: And that's your news.
7: This is Sunshine Soul.
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2: Today will be mostly dry, although cloud and patchy outbreaks of rain will spread from the west later this afternoon and continue for much of the evening. Highest temperatures of 17 to 19 degrees. That's the latest from the Sunshine Newsroom. We'll have more in an hour.
7: Sunshine. 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

0: This is Sunshine Soul. I'm Carol Dooley. Thanks for joining us. If you just discovered us, so nice to have you with us. And please do tell a friend. Playing you always the very best of Motown and the very best of soul.
1: Hi, it's Enda Murphy. I'm back with you in the morning for Sunshine Soul Breakfast from 6 a.m. Make sure to join me for the best soul in Motown to get your day started to perfection. I'll talk to you in the morning. Sunshine.
2: With the latest from the Sunshine Newsroom, I'm Brona Cox. Gardaí are continuing to investigate the circumstances surrounding two separate hit-and-run incidents in the Midwest over the weekend. On Friday, 16-year-old Brian Lowe died after the e-bike he was riding was struck by another vehicle in Clonlara, County Clare. Gardaí say they're interested in speaking to the driver or occupants of a gold Skoda Octavia as part of their inquiries. On Saturday, 2-year-old Peter Mulcair was killed when a Jeep struck him outside his home in Rathkeel, County Limerick. The driver of the Jeep was arrested elsewhere on suspicion of driving under the influence of an intoxicant. Journalist David Raleigh says the man was arrested for the purposes of providing a blood or urine sample.
3: The man, aged in his 30s, provided an evidential sample and was then released pending the results of that sample. So Gardaí are presently awaiting the results of the sample, which will include results of toxicology tests. They're also harvesting CCTV footage from homes in the Rathkeel area as part of the investigation, and they said they were keen to speak to anyone with dash cam or doorbell footage which may help them with their inquiry.
2: Fianna Fáil's annual Think-In is getting underway in Tullamore, County Offaly. The party's TDs and senators are meeting ahead of the start of the new Dáil term next week. Items on the agenda today include the budget, housing, childcare and transport. Political correspondent Sean Defoe says the Justice Minister will also be telling colleagues about his plans to tighten the criteria for people applying for Irish citizenship.
4: A lot of what the Fianna Fáil Think-In today is basically ministers briefing on their area and giving different presentations. And for Jim O'Connor, and I suppose what it's aimed at, and he will say, is to tighten up the rules. People will have to be resident in the country for 8 years, which is an increase from the current 5 years. There's also going to be a language testing element, be that in English or in Irish, and also that they will have to be able to support themselves economically.
2: International recruitment may be needed to tackle shortages of therapists and psychologists in Ireland. That's according to 16-year-old disability rights campaigner Cara Darmody. She'll meet with Disability Minister Emer Higgins this afternoon to discuss the more than 22,000 children waiting for an assessment of need. Cara says the government may need to look abroad to find the staff needed.
5: I believe that if they do an international recruitment campaign to recruit more therapists and psychologists, then there's going to be more people available to give those services, because when you get your assessment of need, that's just like to say if you need services or not. But then there's also waiting lists for things like services and therapy. You could be talking like 7-8 years of waiting here.
2: And the new Oasis film gets its London premiere later, after the brothers brought some Manchester swagger to Venice this weekend. Asked how it felt to be in Italy, Liam Gallagher called it biblical, while Noel went for bellissimo. The documentary follows how the pair finally made up after years of feuding. Peaky Blinders creator Stephen Knight wrote and produced Don't Look Back in Anger.
6: Who wouldn't? It's a dream to do this. And I was a big fan of the band, and speaking first of all to Noel, and Noel saying that they were astonished at the response to the announcement of the tour.
2: And that's your news.
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9: Dublin's weather.
2: Today will be mostly dry, although cloud and patchy outbreaks of rain will spread from the west later this afternoon and continue for much of the evening. Highest temperatures of 17 to 19 degrees. That's the latest from the Sunshine Newsroom. We'll have more in an hour. Sunshine.
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0: 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I'm Carol Dooley. Thanks for your company, and I hope you can stay with me. We have hours of nothing but great, great music, and we'll continue in just a moment, so don't go anywhere.
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0: online and on the Irish Radio Player app. This is Sunshine Soul. 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The very best of Soul and Motown on the way.
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3: With the latest from the Sunshine Newsroom, I'm Ruth Fitzsimon. The Taoiseach and Tánaiste are at odds over potential new supports for first-time buyers. Micheál Martin has said he's well disposed towards getting rid of stamp duty for those purchasing their first home, something suggested by Fianna Fáil TD Seamus McGrath. However, Tánaiste Simon Harris says the measure is off the table for this budget. Taoiseach Micheál Martin says he is open to the idea.
4: I'm just simply giving my view, but obviously there's lots of issues on the table. Not all of them will make it over the line. But I think it was a reasonable proposal by Deputy McGrath.
3: The Garda Representative Association is to hold an emergency meeting next week to discuss the next steps in its row with management over working conditions. The issue has come to a head after the days leading up to and during President Trump's visit to Ireland have been designated an extraordinary event. That means leave is cancelled and there are extended working hours and other restrictions. President of the GRA, Niall Hodgkins, had this to say on the prospect of blue flu type action.
5: We have a very creative executive, and what they will do is they will discuss what options are available to us, keeping in mind that our own government too have, as I say, in May of this year, I should suggest that along with Eurocop, against the Charter of European Rights that suggests that guards should have the right to organise, bargain collectively and take collective action when they're negotiating for terms in respect of their conditions.
3: Data centres could be getting cheaper energy rates in return for having their gas supply turned off at certain times. The CRU is proposing mandatory interruptible contracts for data centres which run on gas. There are just over 100 data centres in Ireland which use up about a quarter of Ireland's electricity supply. However, newly built centres must be mostly self-sufficient and run on renewable energy. Energy economist with the ESRI, Muireann Lynch, says data centres that rely on a gas supply will be particularly impacted if the proposal goes ahead.
6: You can't be self-sufficient on the gas side because there's only two pipelines in. One is Corrib and it's nearly dead. So it's not the case that you can build your own gas pipe. So we can say, look, if you want to build a data centre, you have to have your own electricity generation on site, and that is a new rule. We can't do the same for the gas. So it looks like what they're saying for gas is, okay, the quid pro quo for gas is you just have to turn off your gas demand if and when we need you to.
3: Almost 143,000 vehicles were clamped in Ireland last year, an increase of 18% in 2 years. The number of motorists challenging clamps is also rising. Barry White has more.
7: Private clamping in Ireland is booming.
8: Guy who was clamping my car, and I was like, look, I've proof that I paid for it here. He didn't care.
9: My parents were at Blanchardstown Shopping Centre and they were clamped, even though they had their wheelchair badge displayed properly.
7: Almost 143,000 vehicles were clamped last year, up 18% in 2 years. Between them, Dublin City Council and APCOA, one of the country's largest private operators, clamped more than 212,000 vehicles during 2024 and 2025. The number of motorists challenging clamps is also rising. So far this year, 54% of APCOA cases decided by an independent appeals officer have resulted in refunds. A former APCOA employee told me some officers earn commission for every vehicle they clamp.
10: €8 every car you clamp and €4 every clamp you take off.
7: The chair of the Irish Parking Association, David Cullen, rejects suggestions that commission creates a conflict of interest.
11: I don't believe so. They're private operations. Clamping is the only enforcement mechanism available in Ireland.
7: APCOA says it operates in line with the Vehicle Clamping Acts and that its enforcement activity complies with the law.
3: Finally, Ticketmaster has been accused of misleading commercial practice in connection with ticket sales for the Oasis concerts at Croke Park last year. The case was before Dublin District Court this morning and stems from an investigation by the CCPC. The company faces two charges under the Consumer Protection Act over information provided to people who bought platinum tickets for the sold-out reunion gigs in Dublin last August. A representative told the court he anticipated the case will be fully contested and advised the defence believed it would call a dozen or so witnesses and expert evidence. The judge adjourned the case for mention until October the 5th. That's your news for now.
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14: Dublin's weather.
3: A cloudy afternoon with outbreaks of rain continuing on towards the evening, highest temperatures of 17 to 19 degrees. That's the latest from the Sunshine Newsroom. We'll have more in an hour.
14: Sunshine. This is Sunshine Soul.
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the park. I have a seat on the same old bench to watch the children play. 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I keep saying she'll be back, but today, again.

0: You're listening to the very best of Soul and Motown with Joe Harrington this Monday afternoon. We're going to take a short break. We're back in just a moment.
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2: With the latest from the Sunshine Newsroom, I'm Ruth Fitzsimon. The Taoiseach and Tánaiste are at odds over potential new supports for first-time buyers. Micheál Martin has said he's well disposed towards getting rid of stamp duty for those purchasing their first home, something suggested by Fianna Fáil TD Seamus McGrath. However, Tánaiste Simon Harris says the measure is off the table for this budget. Taoiseach Micheál Martin says he is open to the idea.
3: I'm just simply giving my view, but obviously there's lots of issues on the table. Not all of them will make it over the line. But I think it was a reasonable proposal by Deputy McGrath.
2: The Garda Representative Association is to hold an emergency meeting next week to discuss the next steps in its row with management over working conditions. The issue has come to a head after the days leading up to and during President Trump's visit to Ireland have been designated an extraordinary event. That means leave is cancelled and there are extended working hours and other restrictions. President of the GRA, Niall Hodgkins, had this to say on the prospect of blue flu type action.
4: We have a very creative executive, and what they will do is they will discuss what options are available to us, keeping in mind that our own government too have, as I say, in May of this year, I should suggest, that, along with Eurocop, against a charter of European rights that suggests that guards should have the right to organise, bargain collectively and take collective action when they're negotiating for terms in respect of their conditions.
2: Data centres could be getting cheaper energy rates in return for having their gas supply turned off at certain times. The CRU is proposing mandatory interruptible contracts for data centres which run on gas. There are just over 100 data centres in Ireland which use up about a quarter of Ireland's electricity supply. However, newly built centres must be mostly self-sufficient and run on renewable energy. Energy economist with the ESRI, Muireann Lynch, says data centres that rely on a gas supply will be particularly impacted if the proposal goes ahead.
5: You can't be self-sufficient on the gas side because there's only two pipelines in. One is Corrib and it's nearly dead. So it's not the case that you can build your own gas pipe. So we can say, look, if you want to build a data centre, you have to have your own electricity generation on site, and that is a new rule. We can't do the same for the gas. So it looks like what they're saying for gas is, okay, the quid pro quo for gas is you just have to turn off your gas demand if and when we need you to.
2: Almost 143,000 vehicles were clamped in Ireland last year, an increase of 18% in 2 years. The number of motorists challenging clamps is also rising. Barry White has more.
6: Private clamping in Ireland is booming.
7: Guy who was clamping my car, and I was like, look, I have proof that I paid for it here. He didn't care.
8: My parents were at Blanchardstown Shopping Centre and they were clamped, even though they had their wheelchair badge displayed properly.
6: Almost 143,000 vehicles were clamped last year, up 18% in 2 years. Between them, Dublin City Council and Avcoa, one of the country's largest private operators, clamped more than 212,000 vehicles during 2024 and 2025. The number of motorists challenging clamps is also rising. So far this year, 54% of Avcoa cases decided by an independent appeals officer have resulted in refunds. A former Avcoa employee told me some officers earn commission for every vehicle they clamp.
9: €8 every car you clamp and €4 every clamp you take off.
6: The chair of the Irish Parking Association, David Cullen, reject suggestions the commission creates a conflict of interest.
10: I don't believe so. They're private operations. Clamping is the only enforcement mechanism available in Ireland.
6: Avcoa says it operates in line with the Vehicle Clamping Acts and that its enforcement activity complies with the law.
2: Finally, Ticketmaster has been accused of misleading commercial practice in connection with ticket sales for the Oasis concerts at Croke Park last year. The case was before Dublin District Court this morning and stems from an investigation by the CCPC. The company faces two charges under the Consumer Protection Act over information provided to people who bought platinum tickets for the sold-out reunion gigs in Dublin last August. A representative told the court he anticipated the case will be fully contested and advised the defence believed it would call a dozen or so witnesses and expert evidence. evidence. The judge adjourned the case for mention until October the 5th. That's your news for now.
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11: Dublin's weather.
2: A cloudy afternoon with outbreaks of rain continuing on towards the evening, highest temperatures of 17 to 19 degrees. That's the latest from the Sunshine Newsroom. We'll have more in an hour.
11: Sunshine. 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

0: Monday afternoon, you're on Sunshine Soul with Joe Harrington, your easy place to relax. And if you're planning on chilling, winding down this Monday evening, well, Robbie Fogarty's going to be here just after 7 and he'll continue with the very best of Soul and Motown. We're going to take a short break. We're back in just a moment.
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2: With the latest from the Sunshine Newsroom, I'm Ruth Fitzsimon. The Taoiseach and Taoiseach are at odds over potential new supports for first-time buyers. Micheál Martin has said he's well disposed towards getting rid of stamp duty for those purchasing their first home, something suggested by Fianna Fáil TD Seamus McGrath. However, Taoiseach Simon Harris says the measure is off the table for this budget. Taoiseach Micheál Martin says he is open to the idea.
3: I'm just simply giving my view, but obviously there's lots of issues on the table. Not all of them will make it over the line. But I think it was a reasonable proposal by Deputy McGrath.
2: The Garda Representative Association is to hold an emergency meeting next week to discuss the next steps in its row with management over working conditions. The issue has come to a head after the days leading up to and during President Trump's visit to Ireland have been designated an extraordinary event. That means leave is cancelled and there are extended working hours and other restrictions. President of the GRA, Niall Hodgkins, had this to say on the prospect of blue flu type action.
4: We have a very creative executive, and what they will do is they will discuss what options are available to us, keeping in mind that our own government too have, as I say, in May of this year, I should suggest that, along with Eurocop, against a charter of European rights that suggests that guards should have the right to organise, bargain collectively and take collective action when they're negotiating for terms in respect of their conditions.
2: Data centres could be getting cheaper energy rates in return for having their gas supply turned off at certain times. The CRU is proposing mandatory interruptible contracts for data centres which run on gas. There are just over 100 data centres in Ireland which use up about a quarter of Ireland's electricity supply. However, newly built centres must be mostly self-sufficient and run on renewable energy. Energy economist with the ESRI, Muireann Lynch, says data centres that rely on a gas supply will be particularly impacted if the proposal goes ahead.
5: You can't be self-sufficient on the gas side because there's only two pipelines in. One is Corrib and it's nearly dead. So it's not the case that you can build your own gas pipe. So we can say, look, if you want to build a data centre, you have to have your own electricity generation on site, and that is a new rule. We can't do the same for the gas. So it looks like what they're saying for gas is, okay, the quid pro quo for gas is you just have to turn off your gas demand if and when we need you to.
2: Almost 143,000 vehicles were clamped in Ireland last year, an increase of 18% in 2 years. The number of motorists challenging clamps is also rising. Barry White has more.
6: Private clamping in Ireland is booming.
7: Guy who was clamping my car, and I was like, look, I have proof that I paid for it here. He didn't care.
8: My parents were at Blanchardstown Shopping Centre and they were clamped, even though they had their wheelchair badge displayed properly.
6: Almost 143,000 vehicles were clamped last year, up 18% in 2 years. Between them, Dublin City Council and APCOA, one of the country's largest private operators, clamped more than 212,000 vehicles during 2024 and 2025. The number of motorists challenging clamps is also rising. So far this year, 54% of APCOA cases decided by an independent appeals officer have resulted in refunds. A former APCOA employee told me some officers earn commission for every vehicle they clamp.
9: €8 every car you clamp and €4 every clamp you take off.
6: The chair of the Irish Parking Association, David Cullen, rejects suggestions the commission creates a conflict of interest.
10: I don't believe so. They're private operations. Clamping is the only enforcement mechanism available in Ireland.
6: APCOA says it operates in line with the Vehicle Clamping Acts and that its enforcement activity complies with the law.
2: Finally, Ticketmaster has been accused of misleading commercial practice in connection with ticket sales for the Oasis concerts at Croke Park last year. The case was before Dublin District Court this morning and stems from an investigation by the CCPC. The company faces two charges under the Consumer Protection Act over information provided to people who bought platinum tickets for the sold-out reunion gigs in Dublin last August. A representative told the court he anticipated the case will be fully contested and advised the defence believed it would call a dozen or so witnesses and expert evidence. The judge adjourned the case for mention until October the 5th. That's your news for now.
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14: Dublin's weather.
2: A cloudy afternoon with outbreaks of rain continuing on towards the evening. Highest temperatures of 17 to 19 degrees. That's the latest from the Sunshine Newsroom. We'll have more in an hour.
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0: It's what we do every single day. Whether you're a fan of Aretha Franklin, Marvin Gaye, Stevie Wonder, it's the best of soul and Motown. This is Sunshine Soul. We're going to take a short break. Back in a moment.
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1: Hi, it's Enda Murphy. I'm back with you in the morning for Sunshine Soul Breakfast from 6 a.m. Make sure to join me for the best soul in Motown to get your day started to perfection. I'll talk to you in the morning. Sunshine.
2: With the latest from the Sunshine Newsroom, I'm Ruth Fitzsimon. Details of a memorial service for Hannah Jane Large have been announced. The 18-year-old from Greystones in County Wicklow died in a car crash in Iceland last week. Authorities there are still investigating the circumstances surrounding the incident and the death of three people in the car. Hannah attended St. David's Holy Faith Secondary School, where she recently completed her Leaving Cert. Her death has prompted an outpouring of local sympathy. Mourners attending the service at Collier's Funeral Home in Bray next Wednesday are asked to wear bright colours to remember Hannah's sparkle. The GRA will next week discuss ongoing concerns about the designation of extraordinary events. Donald Trump's visit to Ireland means a cancellation of Garda leave, extended working hours and other restrictions. It's the latest designation in what has been a busy year for the security services. President of the Garda Representative Association, Niall Hodgkins, says an extraordinary meeting will take place next week over this issue.
3: The rather large executive that we have meeting next week will decide on that action. As I say, we'll make a decision then.
2: The number of vehicles being clamped is rising. Almost 143,000 clamps were issued last year, up 18% in 2 years. But thousands of motorists are successfully appealing. So far this year, the NTA has upheld 54% of the second stage appeals involving APCO, resulting in motorists receiving refunds. Clara Murphy says her parents were clamped in Blanchardstown recently.
4: And my parents were at Blanchardstown Shopping Centre and they were clamped, even though they had their wheelchair badge displayed properly in the window, and the clamper was still there. So my dad kind of caught him and said, no, look, the badge is there. There it is. He said, no, sorry, it's not in this photograph. So he refused to take it off. He left my mum and dad like stranded in Blanchardstown, and they were down, I think it was €125.
2: And a Dublin senator is proposing plans to redevelop the former Carlton Cinema into housing. It's been vacant for more than 3 decades and was recently purchased by Transport Infrastructure Ireland. The site on O'Connell Street is to be redeveloped with an underground Metrolink station to be built. Fianna Fáil spokesperson for Dublin Senator Mary Fitzpatrick says it's an opportunity to deliver affordable housing on the city's main thoroughfare.
5: There has been a number of planning permissions applied for and granted for that site, but this one now, the fact that the state is going to own the site means there's a really unique opportunity, I believe, to create housing, to give people the opportunity to live on O'Connell Street again.
2: Finally, Dublin students are among over 3,000 receiving round 2 CAO offers today. Just over 1,200 applicants are receiving an offer for the first time. They have until Wednesday afternoon to accept the offer. About two-thirds of the offers received are for Level 8 courses. That's your news for now.
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7: Dublin's weather.
2: Staying cloudy this afternoon with rain increasing towards the evening. Highest temperatures of 17 to 19 degrees. That's the latest from the Sunshine Newsroom. We'll have more in an hour.
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0: 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It's Sunshine Soul with Joe Harrington. 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

0: It's such a great way to chill and unwind, enjoying all your soul and Motown favourites. You're on Sunshine Soul, your easy place to relax. We're heading towards the news, but I can promise you another fabulous hour of the best of soul and Motown. Let's get you up to date now with the latest news from the Sunshine Newsroom.
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3: With the latest from the Sunshine Newsroom, I'm Ruth Fitzsimon. The Taoiseach has ruled out once-off cost of living supports in the budget. Fianna Fáil TDs and senators gathered in Tullamore County Offaly today for the party think-in ahead of the new Dáil term. Micheál Martin says reducing the cost of living will be a focus, but a long-term one.
4: We ended once-off payments last year for a reason, because we wanted to focus public expenditure on more permanent measures, both in social protection and in areas like childcare. So in this budget, for example, I've mentioned income tax, we want to reduce the cost of childcare. So the more you would put into one-off payments, the less you have to reduce your childcare costs for families. And childcare costs are huge for many families around the country.
3: Those applying for Irish citizenship will have to wait 8 years instead of 5 to become Irish citizens under new plans going to Cabinet this week. The Justice Minister says it's to bring the country more in line with European neighbours. A language test will also be introduced alongside a requirement for people to be economically self-sufficient. Jim O'Callaghan says people who have almost been here for 5 years when the new rules come into force will now have to wait longer.
5: Well, obviously legislation always discriminates against individuals. There are cut-off points, but if you have been here for 4 years and 10 months by the time the laws changed and commenced, it will affect you. That's the truth of the matter. But the legislation will always, I suppose, affect and discriminate against people on the edges.
3: Political correspondent of the Irish Examiner, Louise Byrne, also says there are proposed rules on earnings too.
6: The Minister for Justice will be able to set a set annual wage that a person must be in receipt of in order to qualify for citizenship. And that is to show that they can be self-sufficient and they won't become a burden on the state if they were to become a citizen. Another part of that is that they also can't be in receipt of social welfare or in receipt of housing supports for the 2 years running up to their citizenship application.
3: Guardian emergency services are at the scene of a road crash on Parkgate Street in Dublin. The collision happened at about 1:15 this afternoon. It's understood a section of the street at the corner of Infirmary Road remains closed. Officers say no further information is available. Airline passengers are being advised to allow some extra time when travelling through Europe as fingerprint checks are tightening. The EU's entry-exit system records the fingerprints and facial images of non-EU nationals travelling into the Schengen area for short stays. Border officials had been allowed to revert to passenger stamps when queues built up. However, that's no longer possible from today. Owen Curry, editor of Travel Extra, says while Irish people aren't subject to the checks, they may still get caught up in delays.
7: Allow time if you've got a British passport is not that big a problem if you've got an Irish passport, because it tends to be when you land and it tends to be there that you're probably getting through 30-40 minutes after you're supposed to.
3: And finally, Ireland's obesity rates are the fourth highest in the EU. The European Commission's latest figures show 22% of adults in Ireland last year were considered excessively overweight. That's considerably higher than the EU average of 16.3%. However, clinical specialist dietitian in obesity, Dr. Cathy Breen, says the picture is more optimistic than it seems from the figures.
8: When we look at some of these international rankings, we have to be careful because you're looking at different populations and different ways of collecting data. When we look at a data, we're always interested in measured data. And the measured data we have certainly suggests that the proportion of people living with obesity in Ireland on a population level has actually decreased. So we're running probably at about 17% with that. So certainly reasons to be positive about that. And as I said, not really panicking about these league tables.
3: And that's your news for now.
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10: Dublin's weather.
3: Rain will become heavy and more persistent this evening. It should dry up later on tonight, but still that chance of an isolated light shower overnight. Lowest temperatures of 10 to 12 degrees. That's the latest from the Sunshine Newsroom. We'll have more in an hour.
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1: Hey, you know, everybody's talking about the good old days, right? Everybody, the good old days, the good old days. 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But why don't we try to remember

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0: 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We do it every day. The very best of soul and Motown. You're on Sunshine Soul with Joe Harrington. We're going to take a short break. We're back in just a moment.
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0: 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I've got another super hour of the best of soul and Motown on the way, but first let's get you right up to date with the latest news.
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2: With the latest from the Sunshine Newsroom, I'm Ruth Fitzsimon. The Taoiseach has ruled out once-off cost of living supports in the budget. Fianna Fáil TDs and senators gathered in Tullamore County Offaly today for the party think-in ahead of the new Dáil term. Micheál Martin says reducing the cost of living will be a focus, but a long-term one.
3: We ended once-off payments last year for a reason, because we wanted to focus public expenditure on more permanent measures, both in social protection and in areas like childcare. So in this budget, for example, I've mentioned income tax, we want to reduce the cost of childcare. So the more you would put into one-off payments, the less you have to reduce your childcare costs for families. And childcare costs are huge for many families around the country.
2: Those applying for Irish citizenship will have to wait 8 years instead of five to become Irish citizens under new plans going to Cabinet this week. The Justice Minister says it's to bring the country more in line with European neighbours. A language test will also be introduced alongside a requirement for people to be economically self-sufficient. Jim O'Callaghan says people who have almost been here for 5 years when the new rules come into force will now have to wait longer.
4: Well, obviously legislation always discriminates against individuals. There are cut-off points, but if you have been here for 4 years and 10 months by the time the laws changed and commenced, it will affect you. That's the truth of the matter. But the legislation will always, I suppose, affect and discriminate against people on the edges.
2: Political correspondent of the Irish Examiner, Louise Byrne, also says there are proposed rules on earnings too.
5: The Minister for Justice will be able to set a set annual wage that a person must be in receipt of in order to qualify for citizenship, and that is to show that they can be self-sufficient and they won't become a burden on the state if they were to become a citizen. Another part of that is that they also can't be in receipt of social welfare or in receipt of housing supports for the 2 years running up to their citizenship application.
2: Guardian emergency services are at the scene of a road crash on Parkgate Street in Dublin. The collision happened at about 1:15 this afternoon. It's understood a section of the street at the corner of Infirmary Road remains closed. Officers say no further information is available. Airline passengers are being advised to allow some extra time when travelling through Europe as fingerprint checks are tightening. The EU's entry-exit system records the fingerprints and facial images of non-EU nationals travelling into the Schengen area for short stays. Border officials had been allowed to revert to passenger stamps when queues built up. However, that's no longer possible from today. Owen Curry, editor of Travel Extra, says while Irish people aren't subject to the checks, they may still get caught up in delays.
6: Allow time if you've got a British passport is not that big a problem if you've got an Irish passport, because it tends to be when you land and it tends to be there that you're probably getting through 30, 40 minutes after you're supposed to.
2: And finally, Ireland's obesity rates are the fourth highest in the EU. The European Commission's latest figures show 22% of adults in Ireland last year were considered excessively overweight. That's considerably higher than the EU average of 16.3%. However, clinical specialist dietitian in obesity, Dr. Cathy Breen, says the picture is more optimistic than it seems from the figures.
7: When we look at some of these international rankings, we have to be careful because you're looking at different populations and different ways of collecting data. When we look at data, we're always interested in measured data. And the measured data we have certainly suggests that the proportion of people living with obesity in Ireland on a population level has actually decreased. So we're running probably at about 17% with that. So certainly reasons to be positive about that. And as I said, not really panicking about these league tables.
2: And that's your news for now.
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9: Hello, Jedward speaking. 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
8: Dublin's weather.
2: Rain will become heavy and more persistent this evening. It should dry up later on tonight, but still that chance of an isolated light shower overnight. Lowest temperatures of 10 to 12 degrees. That's the latest from the Sunshine Newsroom. We'll have more in an hour. Sunshine.
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0: the best of soul and Motown on Sunshine Soul. I'm Robbie Fogarty. Thanks for joining us with more great relaxing music and soulful tunes for you on the way.
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2: With the latest from the Sunshine Newsroom, I'm Ruth Fitzsimon. The Taoiseach has ruled out once-off cost-of-living supports in the budget. Fianna Fáil TDs and senators gathered in Tullamore County Offaly today for the party think-in ahead of the new Dáil term. Micheál Martin says reducing the cost of living will be a focus, but a long-term one.
3: We ended once-off payments last year for a reason, because we wanted to focus public expenditure on more permanent measures, both in social protection and in areas like childcare. So in this budget, for example, I've mentioned income tax, we want to reduce the cost of childcare. So the more you would put into one-off payments, the less you have to reduce your childcare costs for families. And childcare costs are huge for many families around the country.
2: Those applying for Irish citizenship will have to wait 8 years instead of five to become Irish citizens. Under new plans going to Cabinet this week, the Justice Minister says it's to bring the country more in line with European neighbours. A language test will also be introduced alongside a requirement for people to be economically self-sufficient. Jim O'Callaghan says people who have almost been here for 5 years when the new rules come into force will now have to wait longer.
4: Well, obviously, legislation always discriminates against individuals. There are cut-off points, but if you have been here for 4 years and 10 months by the time the laws changed and commenced, it will affect you. That's the truth of the matter. But the legislation will always, I suppose, affect and discriminate against people on the edges.
2: Political correspondent of the Irish Examiner, Louise Byrne, also says there are proposed rules on earnings too.
5: The Minister for Justice will be able to set a set annual wage that a person must be in receipt of in order to qualify for citizenship. And that is to show that they can be self-sufficient and they won't become a burden on the state if they were to become a citizen. Another part of that is that they also can't be in receipt of social welfare or in receipt of housing supports for the 2 years running up to their citizenship application.
2: Guardian emergency services are at the scene of a road crash on Parkgate Street in Dublin. The collision happened at about 1:15 this afternoon. It's understood a section of the street at the corner of Infirmary Road remains closed. Officers say no further information is available. Airline passengers are being advised to allow some extra time when travelling through Europe as fingerprint checks are tightening. The EU's entry-exit system records the fingerprints and facial images of non-EU nationals travelling into the Schengen area for short stays. Border officials had been allowed to revert to passenger stamps when queues built up. However, that's no longer possible from today. Owen Curry, editor of Travel Extra, says while Irish people aren't subject to the checks, they may still get caught up in delays.
6: Allow time if you've got a British passport is not that big a problem if you've got an Irish passport, because it tends to be when you land and it tends to be there that you're probably getting through 30-40 minutes after you're supposed to.
2: And finally, Ireland's obesity rates are the fourth highest in the EU. The European Commission's latest figures show 22% of adults in Ireland last year were considered excessively overweight. That's considerably higher than the EU average of 16.3%. However, clinical specialist dietitian in obesity, Dr. Cathy Breen, says the picture is more optimistic than it seems from the figures.
7: When we look at some of these international rankings, we have to be careful because you're looking at different populations and different ways of collecting data. When we look at a data, we're always interested in measured data. And the measured data we have certainly suggests that the proportion of people living with obesity in Ireland on a population level has actually decreased. So we're running probably at about 17% with that. So certainly reasons to be positive about that. And as I said, not really panicking about these league tables.
2: And that's your news for now.
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1: 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Is quid the Lena Transport for Ireland Day.
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1: 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I'll talk to you in the morning. 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

somebody that just loves to learn. And another child grows up to be somebody you just love to burn. 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Both kids are good to mom.

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0: online and on the Irish Radio Player app. This is the very best of soul and Motown. It's Sunshine Soul. I'm Robbie Fogarty. Hope you find you well this Monday evening and that you can stay with me. Relax and unwind.
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3: 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Panier fouetté jambon fromage. 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Irish Car of the Year 2026. As chosen by the experts. Born in France, best in Ireland.
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2: Rain will become heavy and more persistent this evening. It should dry up later on tonight, but still that chance of an isolated light shower overnight. Lowest temperatures of 10 to 12 degrees. That's the latest from the Sunshine Newsroom. We'll have more in an hour.
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0: Rain will become heavy and more persistent this evening. It should dry up later on tonight, but still that chance of an isolated light shower overnight. Lowest temperatures of 10 to 12 degrees. That's the latest from the Sunshine Newsroom. We'll have more in an hour. Sunshine.
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